some kind of hope. 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I wanna see your sunshine. 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
2: Lying here, I pray that you're alone. I'm tired of sleeping on my own.

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Your black, white, beige, chola descent. Your Lebanese, your Orient. Whether life's disabilities left you outcast, bullied, or teased, rejoice and love yourself today. Cause baby, you were born no.

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1: Boy.
0: Love you vibe.
1: Yeah.
0: We the best.
1: Boy.
0: Give me the light.
1: Yeah.
0: And we turn it up every time.
1: Every time.
0: And we bust it up, watch it. Like.
1: Watch it.
0: Ha!
2: Kimba, how you bad, sir?
3: Más música. Escuchas Los 40, 101.7.